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Will your mouth still remember the taste of my love? 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

0: Hello?
1: 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I'm telling you, don't come onto my side, please.
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1: 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Hi, Deborah?
0: Yes.
1: Hi, sorry about that. I'm back.

Brooke and Jeffrey in the morning. Central Oregon's best music all day. 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

0: 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Tomorrow we're looking at smoky skies, the high at 86 again and the low at 51. 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
1: and make us your homepage today.